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All right, guys, welcome back. Yes, I hope you did have fun. First of all, you know, we heard a song about a certain prophet that went about to preach God's message. If you paid attention, then you'll be able to find out who exactly we will be talking about today on today's episode of the Kiddest Corner Show. So if you just joined us, welcome on board. Because you know what? Your fun friend, Misha, is here to make sure you have a great time. And if you did not go for a service because of unforeseen circumstances, do not worry. I am here now. I got you. Because I'll be telling you what I learned. And I know you also want to be a part of it. But yes, I'll be opening the comment section. I'll be opening the phone line so that you can do what? Be a part of the show. So I said we are going to be learning about a certain prophet who did what, who had setbacks just like you and I. As children, we all stumble sometimes. Even as adults, we also face difficulties in life. So did this prophet, because he was a man like you and like me. But before we step into today's story, what is the vital lesson we want to look at today? The Values Corner is focused on boldness. And when you hear the word boldness, what comes to your mind? I'm bold. I'm strong. We often hear that statement. When a child says, I am bold, I am strong, it's great. But do you know the meaning of what it is? Well, let us get into it. Boldness isn't just being the loudest person in the room. It is having courage to speak the truth. Have you ever found yourself in a situation whereby you just have to, maybe somebody did something and you're trying to cover that person up? Or maybe you did something and you hear mommy say, who is that person? Who did that thing? Or daddy came back and said, I left some certain amount of money here. Who picked it? And maybe you saw somebody picking it. But the person has told you, if you tell mommy and daddy, I will beat you. Or if you do this, I'm going to do this to you. And you feel scared. Now, this is you shrinking in your boldness. So boldness is not just being the loudest person in the room. It is about speaking the truth when you have the courage to do so. Or sometimes, you know, just having that courage to speak the truth, even when it seems unpopular, even if you are scared, you do what? You say the truth. It is knowing that because God is with you, you have the strength to stand tall. That is what boldness is. So if someone should ask you tomorrow, if someone should say, oh, I missed the Kiddest Corner Show with Misha, what did we learn today? He said, oh, she talked about boldness. And this is what boldness means. It means having the courage to speak the truth, to say something that is unpopular, even when it is hard. It is also having that feeling, knowing that God is with you and you have the strength to stand tall. Yes, and that is what boldness is. Right now, we are going to be straight. We're going to go on an adventure. We're going to find out about this certain man we are talking about. What did he do? And how was he bold? How did he show boldness? How was he able to talk about an unpopular message within the people he lived with? Within his neighbors, his friends, his relative. How did this man cope? Well, come along with me as we head straight into the land of Israel.

Okay, so today we are focused on Jeremiah, the prophet Jeremiah. Who is Jeremiah? When you hear about Jeremiah, what comes to your mind? Well, before we head straight to today's story, listen to these two important questions because we will be handling it when we come back. Why did Jeremiah obey Jehovah God even when he was young? Who tried to stop Jeremiah from preaching, from giving the unpopular message, because it was an unpopular message among the people Jeremiah was living with? Who wanted to stop Jeremiah? All right, fasten your seatbelt as we head straight to find out what Jeremiah had to go through and to also see what we can learn from the prophet Jeremiah.

All right, let's get into it. Sorry about that little pause. But right now, let's head straight. Now, today's story, like I said, is focused on the fire in the bones. And our story is based on the book of Jeremiah chapter 1 from verses 1 to 19. When God first called Jeremiah, he said, "Lord, I'm just a boy. I don't

0: but God promised to be with him. Please turn back to God. Stop being mean and stop being selfish. Now, did the people of Jeremiah listen? Did the people in Jeremiah's time listen? No. They made fun of Jeremiah. They beat him and they even threw him into a dark, muddy well. Jeremiah was so frustrated that he tried to quit. He said, "I'm done. I'm never speaking about God again." Jeremiah felt what? He felt doubt. He had doubt. He was tired. Because of what? Because he was given an assignment to preach an unpopular message. And he said, and when God told him, he said, "See, Jeremiah, I want you to go to this. I want you to tell your people this because they have done so many things that are not good." And he said, in the book of Jeremiah, chapter 1, verse 6, then, using the King James Version, he said, "Ha, Lord God, behold, I cannot speak, for I am a child." Jeremiah was scared. He felt he was not capable of doing what? Of carrying out that assignment. I'm going to use the New World Translation, which is a simple English. But I said, "O sovereign Lord Jehovah, I do not know how to speak, for I am just a boy." Jeremiah felt, he felt the task to be undaunting. He couldn't carry it out because he knew the people he lived with. And then he had to do what? He says, "I am never speaking about God again." But he couldn't stay quiet. Jeremiah could not stay quiet. He felt a burning desire in his bones, like something burning, like a very hot fire burning in his bones. The love of God was so big to keep inside. Even though it was dangerous, even though people were mean, Jeremiah stood up again and again, and he taught us that when you know the truth, it is like a fire inside that gives you the energy to keep going no matter what. The example of Jeremiah did what? Jeremiah did not relent. He continued to do what? He continued to preach, even though he felt he couldn't do it.
1: Wow. Jeremiah spoke with boldness. Have you ever wanted to tell someone about Jehovah, but were afraid? Lots have felt that way. Even the prophet Jeremiah. In Jeremiah's day, God's people were doing bad things. Jehovah sent Jeremiah.
0: Yes, Jeremiah.

0: All right, we sincerely apologize for that little break in transmission. Yes, we had some little technical issues. Okay, but we are back on right now. And seriously, and trust me, we are still on to the Kiddies Corner Show with Misha right here on Unico Radio International 103.5 FM. That radio station that stays true to giving you the very best of education, information, and yes, entertainment 360. So we love to call it Edu Infotainment. It's already 28 minutes past the hour of one. And yesterday we are still talking about the prophet Jeremiah. And yes, what could we learn from the prophet Jeremiah? That is what you and I are here to talk about. Before we went, before that technical issue, we talked about the story or the value of today's story, which is boldness. And yes, Jeremiah was given a task that was so heavy for him that he had to say in the book of Jeremiah chapter 1 verse 6 that says, "Oh Lord, I can't carry out this assignment for I am only a child." Have you ever faced such an encounter that, you know, you are given a task and you're like, "No, I can't do this. I'm not grown up yet, or I cannot do this," because, you know, you just look for one excuse after another. But well, what did Jeremiah do? We will quickly get into the story and then we will be heading for yet another music break. So once upon a time, there lived a man called Jeremiah. And when God first called Jeremiah, he said, "But Lord, I am just a boy. I don't know how to speak." But God promised to be with him. Jeremiah had to tell people some very difficult message. He was telling them to please do what? Turn back and go back to God. They turned away from God. And so Jeremiah was trying to align themselves back to God, are trying to align their ways back to God. He says, "Please turn back to God. Stop being mean. Stop being selfish." And sometimes you ask me, "Auntie, why are you always talking about the prophet?" Well, because we can learn from them. If you remember last week on our story, we talked about Prophet Jonah, who ran away from his certain assignment. And today we are talking about Jeremiah, who is not actually running away like that. But to him, he had to look for an excuse because he knew the people he was living with. He knew his surroundings. So he knew that the people would not take the message lightly. So he had to look for an excuse to do what? To run away. But did he really run away? God told him, "See, I will do what? I will be with you all the way through." But then, when he told this message to his people, did they listen? No, they made fun of him, they beat him, and they even threw him into the dark, muddy well. Jeremiah was so frustrated that he tried to quit. He said, "I'm done. I'm never speaking to God again." But he couldn't quit. He felt a fire burning in his bones. The love of God was so big to keep. Even though it was dangerous, even though people were mean, Jeremiah stood up again and again. He taught us that when you know the truth, it is like a fire inside that gives you the energy to keep going no matter what happens. So, when you are faced with a challenge that you know that, I'm supposed to do this, I'm supposed to do that, what would you do? Would you stand up like Jeremiah? Or would you like to quit? Let us find out what Jeremiah actually did.
1: "Have you ever wanted to tell someone about Jehovah, but were afraid? Lots have felt that way. Even the prophet Jeremiah. In Jeremiah's day, God's people were doing bad things. Jehovah sent Jeremiah to tell them to stop. But Jeremiah said, 'I am just a boy,' because inside, he felt he couldn't do it. So Jehovah promised him, 'Do not be afraid because of their appearance, for I am with you to save you.' For many years, Jeremiah relied totally on Jehovah and spoke with boldness. But it wasn't always easy. This is Pasher, a priest who wanted Jeremiah to stay quiet. He had him locked up for a whole night to scare him. And it almost worked. Jeremiah wanted to quit being Jehovah's prophet. But he loved Jehovah, like a fire in his heart that he couldn't keep in. And he loved people. When they listened, it made Jeremiah happy. Jehovah's friends rely on him and speak with boldness, just like Jeremiah did. Why not read more of his story and learn about other challenges he faced? Make time every day to learn from Jehovah's friends. What do you think? How did Jeremiah become Jehovah's friend? Whom do you want to talk to about Jehovah? What can you say to help them become Jehovah's friend?

0: All right, guys, welcome back. Yes, that was a song about Jeremiah. And yes, what would you learn from the prophet of Jeremiah? Well, there's a lot of lessons to talk about. But first of all, I'm going to share my own. And when my phone line is open, you can also be a part to the word of the conversation to tell me about what you have learned from the prophet Jeremiah. Now, you do not always need to be strong enough to do everything. You know, when Jeremiah was told to go out there to preach an unpopular message to his people, he said, "Father, I am still a boy." He felt he wasn't strong enough. He felt he needed more time to do what? To prepare himself to be able to do what? Speak this message, to spread this message. And also, you also do need to be brave enough to trust God. Was he brave? Jeremiah was brave. Even when God said, "It doesn't matter, I am looking beyond the size. I'm not looking at how prepared you are. I'm not looking at how big or how small you are. I am looking beyond that. So yes, you are going to carry out this message and you are going to do it." How can our babies out there listening to me, how can you relate to this? How can you apply the example of Jeremiah to your daily life? Well, if mommy and daddy tells you to do something and you tried your best to do it, right? Then a bad friend came and says, "Is it true your mommy says you should not go?" It's not true. Come, there's a lot of fun out there, especially when the person is a teenager or maybe still a toddler. Daddy keeps something. Nobody should touch this bread. When we come back, we're going to eat it together as a family. And you were so hungry. And you went, and maybe a neighbor says, there's a boy going to eat the bread in your house. Oh, my daddy said we shouldn't take it, that we're going to take it for dinner. No, now your daddy will understand that you were hungry. And then you took that bread and you ate it. Eating it is not bad. But did you disobey your daddy? Yes, you did. Why? Because you listened to somebody else. And also, another thing maybe that could have happened is, okay, daddy came back and noticed that maybe a slice or two is missing. And he now asks, who took from the bread? That said, I said nobody should touch, we're going to use it for dinner. And everybody is quiet. And you know that you did it, but you didn't say a word. Why? Because you became scared. Well, can the truth be like a burning fire in your bones so that you can always speak out? Especially to help others too. Because if our parents do not find out the truth, you know everybody will get into that punishment, right? Yes. Whenever you stand up to say the truth, you help yourself and you help others too. So, even when you feel scared, even when you know that mommy and daddy will punish you because you did something bad, always remember that you need to be brave enough to trust God. Actions have consequences. Yes. But sometimes when we come out to say the truth, the consequences could just be, next time, don't do that thing again. Mommy might not use the cane. Daddy might not even use the rod. But they will just do what? Talk to you nicely and calmly. So, let us always be like Jeremiah. Let the word of the truth always burn inside of us like a fire, so that we can always do what? Speak the truth. Even when you feel small, your voice matters. So, always endeavor to say the truth, even when it seems hard. Even if you've seen a grown-up do something bad, and that grown-up threatens to beat you when you say the truth, try to do what? Speak out. And tell mommy and daddy, mommy, it is because now that I've told you the truth, she says she's going to beat me, or he said he's going to beat me. Report that person. You see, when you report that person, the person will not be able to do anything to you, because you don't just have mommy and daddy, you also have God who will protect you. Now let us move straight up to our fun facts segment. And what are we going to learn today in our discovery segment? We are going to learn something amazing about Jeremiah. Did you know that Jeremiah was a hero in a tough time? Yeah. Did you also know that Jeremiah was a record keeper? Yeah, there was no Guinness World Record then. So, you know, okay, Jeremiah, take this for your boldness, take this for your braveness. But this is what Jeremiah did. Jeremiah did not just speak, he wrote everything down. He is one of the reasons we have so many of the Bible's teachings today. Did you know that Jeremiah wrote the book of the four books in the Bible? Did you know he wrote 4 books in the Bible, namely 1 Kings, 2 Kings, Jeremiah, and Lamentations? So when you read the book of 1 Kings, you read the book of 2 Kings, remember the prophet who wrote it down. And when you read the book of the book of Jeremiah and the book of Lamentations, always remember the prophet that wrote that down. It is the prophet Jeremiah. Did you also know that Jeremiah served as a prophet for 40 years? That takes a lot of steadfast energy. Jeremiah was a prophet for 40 years. He didn't say, these people. He kept on going and he kept on speaking. The word of God kept on burning in his heart. It kept on burning in his bones like a fire. Did you also know that Jeremiah lived during a very changing time, seeing the fall of Jerusalem, but he always looked forward with hope to the future God promised? Can we also do the same thing? Yeah, today a lot is happening in the world. It is either the war between Iraq and Iran, or it is either bad news from terrorism or bandits or kidnapping. There's a lot happening in our own time today. Can we be like the prophet Jeremiah? Go out there to tell people good messages. Messages that will give them what? A calmness of the heart. A message that will reassure people that, see, God is not wicked. God is love. When we do this, they'll really know that truly we are God's children. And God has not the word. God has not forgotten us. Okay, let's head on straight now to our brain teaser segment. Yes, it is time for you to be a part of the conversation. It is time for you to be a part of the show. So I'll be rolling out the question or our brain teaser for today and also our phone lines. I am not a match and I am not a stove, but I am a flame that keeps burning inside, even when the world tells me to be quiet. I gave Jeremiah the courage to speak or to keep going. What am I? I'll take it again. I am not a match. I am not a stove. But I am a flame that keeps burning inside, even when the world tells me to keep quiet. I gave Jeremiah the courage to keep going. What am I? A phone line is open right now, 080-9444-4058. I'll take that again, 080-9444-4058. You can do well to call me on that number or send me a WhatsApp message or an SMS. I'll be right here and I'll be super excited if you get this riddle. But let us head back to the music, and when we come back, yes, we'll be heading straight. And you know that it's going to be time for us to say goodbye. But for now, what is the answer to my riddle? Do well to, you know, crack that brain. I know you guys, I know you're going to get it right. So when I come back, it'll be time for us to do what? Wrap up the segment and do what? Say our goodbyes.
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Yes, be still. That is what the song says. Be still and do what? Trust God. Be still and know that, to know that I am God. Okay, guys, welcome back. And I hope you did have an amazing time during that musical break. Well, if you just joined us, you just joined the Key This Kind of Show with Michelle. Only on 103.5 FM, Unico Radio International. And today we spoke about the prophet Jeremiah. What comes to your mind when you hear about this prophet? What do you tend to remember? Is it his boldness or his shyness away from going about spreading the message that God told him to speak about? What is that thing you get to hear about that comes to your mind when you hear Jeremiah? And before we went on that break, you know, I popped the question or our brain teaser for today. I said, I am not a match and I am not a stove, but I am a flame that keeps burning inside, even when the world tells me to be quiet. I give Jeremiah the courage to keep going. What am I? So the phone line is open, 080-9444-4058. Call me, text me, send me a WhatsApp message. I'll be right here to do what? To read them out loud. Who am I or what am I? What is that thing? What did I do to Jeremiah that did not keep him quiet? He did not keep quiet. I'm not a stove, I'm not a match, but I am a flame that keeps burning inside. Even when the world tells me to be quiet, I give Jeremiah the courage to keep going. What am I? Do well to do what? Send me your answers. And you can drop your answers in the comments when you find this video. Tell me, what am I? And also, while you are at it, let us wrap it up for the day and for the new week. Like I said, you know, today we spoke about boldness and we're focused on what boldness is. It doesn't mean that you have to be the loudest person in the room. It actually means a courage to speak the truth. Boldness is the courage to do what? To speak the truth. So even when it is not easy, even when it is tough, boldness, you need boldness to do what? To speak the truth. It is also knowing that what? God is with you, and so you have the strength to stand tall. Did Jeremiah exhibit boldness? Yes.

he did by going ahead to do what? To preach this unpopular message, to teach his people and to help them to repent and return to God. So, what do we also learn from the example of Jeremiah? That we do not always need to be strong enough to do everything. We don't need to be big or mighty to be strong enough to do everything. Rather, all we need is to be brave enough to trust God. Be brave enough to trust God. And that was what Jeremiah did. Even when he said, Father, oh Lord, I can't do this, for I am just a boy. What did God tell him? He says, relax, I got you. I know you're a boy. I'm going to look beyond your looks and everything. And Jeremiah trusted God, and he went ahead to carry out his assignments. So, what is that lesson you get to take home today? Is that even when you feel small, your voice matters. Your voice matters when you see people doing bad. You can tell them that, this thing you're doing doesn't make sense. So, you know, we are always taught to do what? To love our neighbors. Secondly, what is another lesson you get to, take home? Or what is that thing, that task I want you to carry out this week as we are entering a new week? What is that thing you need to do to show boldness? Stand up for everyone who is being treated unfairly this week. Don't worry about being

people. Just worry about being kind and truthful. Do not worry about being cool. When you see that someone is being mistreated or not treated fairly, speak up, stand up for that person. I'm not saying go and fight, no, but there are ways you can stand up for that person. There are ways you can show kindness, and there are ways you can also show boldness. So, what is the answer to the rhythm? Well, let me save the day, you know, as what PJ Maxx that I am. Let me save the day for you guys. So the simple answer to my riddle today is the fire of God's word, or the urge to speak the truth. You know, when you tell lies, you are in some situation that, oh, should I tell a lie? Should I tell the truth? And you keep having this heat inside of you, or your heart keeps thumping, boom, boom, boom, boom. That you tell lies so that you can get away free. And the other one is telling you, no, say the truth, the truth will set you free. The other one will say, no, tell lies. So if you tell the truth, you enter trouble. Always choose to speak the truth. Yes, they will always say there's a good angel and there's a bad angel. The bad angel will tell you to do what? To tell lies. While the good angel will tell you to do what? To always speak the truth. To speak the truth at all times. Always remember that I love you guys so much. And yes, you have actually been amazing today. Sorry about the hiccups here and there, but I'm super excited that you stay till the end of the show. So I want to say have a great Sunday, and until I see you again on the Kiddies Corner show, I still remain your favorite person, your favorite friend, your favorite storyteller, Michelle Idonset. So I'll catch you on the next episode. Bye bye, friends.

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1: With the machine, oh, that's mine. We are the car dealer.

were born to be great. Self-talk matters. Internal talk with eternal significance is very important. Never say to yourself, I am confused, I am a loser. No. But say to yourself what God says about you. You are not born to fail. You are not born to lose. You are not born to be insignificant. You are born to

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Your path may have some challenge along the way, but it is temporary and cannot define you. Your guiding light shines ahead of you. Follow it. You are born to live.

0: Yeah, 6 o'clock on the DOT, and yeah, it's another very exciting day right here in the city of Calabar. Another really, really, I would say beautiful, because you know, a little rain doesn't hurt, and I would love to call it a beautiful Sunday evening. 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And yeah, the Weekend Vibe Show, the biggest, the show where we bring you the hottest songs, the biggest chart climbers, the fans' favorite, and the tracks that have been set in the streets, your hostels, the clubs, and social media on fire all week long. I am your host, IK Arim, and I won't be doing this alone. I am here in the studio with
1: your favorite baby girl, Idara, guys.
0: Yeah, and of course, we have DJ Ike in the building. And as you know, we love to call it the Triple I Experience, where we get to hit, you know, play your favorite songs right here in the building. 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
1: The real hustlers.
0: Yes, the real hustlers. You're right. Or you're just chilling somewhere with good company. Thank you for making us a part of your weekend, because we're about to make sure it is worth your while. Today, yeah, we're counting down the biggest hits, dropping some music gist, and keeping the energy at an all-time high just for your listening pleasure. 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It is still the Weekend Vibe Show, and we'll be counting down songs across the Billboard Hot 100 Top 5 and across the Turntable Chart Top 5. So, you know, we have new entry this week, and I'm so super excited.
1: Am I?
0: I'm so psyched to actually, like, give it a listen, because I've not had time to listen to this. Especially the song, the newest song on the Hot 100 Top 5 right now. I've not had the time to give it a listen, and I'm super excited that right now I'll be listening to it right here on the show. But of course, the song hitting, or the song dominating number one on the Turntable Chart, I love it already. It is my favorite song right now. I mean, all my videos on Instagram Reels, it is the soundtrack that I am using right now. So you guys, stay tuned, because it's about to be an unforgettable 1 hour of your time. Trust me, it's going to be totally worth it. But let's get right into the countdown right here. So the new entry we're talking about is no other person Dan Olivia Rodrigo, and she has a new song this week at number 5 on the Hot 100 Top 5 this week, and it is called The Cure. A very new song, like, yeah, dominating our jazz right now.
1: I've been wondering what's the...
0: She's trying to cure.
1: Yeah, exactly.
0: But anyway, stick around, because we're about to check it out right about now. Let us check out what Olivia Rodrigo is about to cure. So The Cure by Olivia Rodrigo, coming right through.

0: Yeah, and that was Olivia Rodrigo at number 5 with the spanky new one, and it is The Cure, yeah. And already, while we were off air, Idara was already complaining, like, what is this song? What is this song?
1: First off, I said, who hurt this girl? Like, why is it that every of our love song is always so sad?
0: Like, really even, sad. Sadder than Taylor Swift. Itself,
1: I still do not understand it, like... What's going on here? Yeah. I was just listening, like trying to understand that. Okay, where are we going to? But
0: anyways, Olivia Rodrigo last couple days ago, actually shared an experience. You know, at the peak of her existence in Lagos, in London. Hey, sorry, not Lagos. How did that come in? In London, where the singer was like the best version of herself in the British capital, like. The chunk of a new album coming up, that is You Seem Pretty Sad for a Girl So in Love. Oh, that is the album that is coming. Geez. And I think we've had Drop Dead, and now we have the second one, The Cure. I said she said that like London has been a great part of that album. Yeah, she said that. She said so.
1: Is she trying to tell us something?
0: Yeah, that London has been. You know, she dated like a London-born actor before.
1: Yeah,
0: Louis Partridge.
1: Yeah,
0: yeah. So she said like she feels the best version of herself when she's there. You get me? Okay. And she said, like, when it is raining, she was like to us. She says to herself, like, no wonder so many great bands come out of London. Because London and Manchester or whatsoever, like, because you just have that time to just, you know, get into your shell and do whatsoever you want to do. But if this is the motivation, right, I feel like if I should go to London, then
1: she's saying it like there's so much potential in London. Like even if you don't have it in you, London will bring it out.
0: I mean, British guys, what did you guys put in your stew? Because I mean, everyone are running there for love song. And I feel like I can't sing, but I know that I can't sing, and I'm not a great songwriter. Yeah. But I know that if I should go to London, London with all these testimonials I'm hearing, it has the potential of actually.
1: If it does not have any effect on me, I'll just fight.
0: Anyways, coming up next is the song that has been so impossible to ignore all week. Coming in at number 4, it's no other song than Drizzy. And I'm talking about Drake with Shebang, coming in at number 4 on the Billboard's Top 5 this week. DJ Ike, let's roll.
2: Yeah.

0: And yeah, Drake at number four with Shabang right there. I feel like at some point, I was listening to this song so very much.
1: Mm-hmm.
0: And then I was like, this song is going to be song of the summer. You know, Quavo has vocals here too. Somewhere around here.
1: Oh, really?
0: Yeah, Quavo is on here, but he's not... I don't know if he's credited. He's not featuring Quavo, actually. Yeah, but just, I think he's credited as like main artist. But anyways... you know, people are always going about this debate that Drake is the next Michael Jackson.
1: Yeah, see, actually, he actually does very impressive stuff. Because
0: the charts, when he goes on the chart, like, see, your faves are always nowhere to be found.
1: Mm-hmm.
0: Your faves are always nowhere to be found. And just like I always love to say that he's the male version of Taylor Swift. He's the only person that has that potential of actually, you know, dominating the chart, which he did last week. And then, you know,

0: number one to top nine was mm-hmm. him. And I feel like Olivia Dean was like so strong to stay at number 10.
1: Ella Langley too.
0: Okay, yeah, she was still on the number four. Yeah, it was Ella Langley, not Olivia Dean. It was Ella Langley. So I feel like big shout out to Drake. He dropped, he surprise dropped the other two albums. Mm-hmm. Yeah. He teased one, which was Iceman, and surprise dropped the other two to free himself from the UMG record deal and everything. So right now, he's 100% independent.
1: I'm happy for him.
0: I'm so happy for him. Big shout out to Drake out there. I mean, it is not every day you see your goats doing what others cannot do. And anyways, also, talking about this Michael Jackson tendency, another artist that people thought would have been a big artist, but due to some things that happened, did not reach his full career potential is Chris Brown.
1: Ooh,
0: people feel like Chris Brown would have been the next Michael Jackson until that whole domestic
1: violence Rihanna came on
0: and everything happened. Chris Brown released a new album and it debuted at number 4 on the Billboard 200 albums chart. I'm like, selling only 64,000 units. I'm like, what? Chris Brown? Chris Brown?
1: This thing that happened with Chris Brown, I feel like it was in Nigeria, we would have healed a long time.
0: Yes.
1: But again, the cancel culture
0: outside.
1: Strong. You can't even beat it. Especially when he's an artist or a celebrity that people love very much. I mean, it's Rihanna. Like, who doesn't love Rihanna? Yeah,
0: exactly.
1: And then Chris Brown had to do that. I mean, see, I always feel so sorry for Chris Brown every single time something like this happens to him. I don't know. It's just always sad because I actually really love Chris Brown very much. But with that incident, I don't think that he can ever... I don't think there's a time that will come that he will ever reach the peak of his career.
0: Yeah, I think so too. And anyways, it is also super exciting because we brought Rihanna into the conversation.
1: Mm-hmm.
0: Rihanna actually did give Drake his first two, I mean, three number one hits on the Billboard Hot 100. Crazy, right?
1: Crazy! Fact,
0: yeah, it was first with What's Your Name.
1: Okay.
0: Oh, Nana, What's Your Name. And second was Work. And I feel like...
1: Yeah.
0: I think that was back in 2016.
1: That's true.
0: 2015-14 or thereabouts. Yeah. That was where Drake actually got his first number one. I mean, see him dominating the charts right now.
1: Oh, Rihanna, she has power.
0: Yeah. Anyways, guys, up next is an artist who's been making serious moves in the music scene. I mean... We love to call her the underdog, the chart's underdog, because you never see her coming, but somehow she'll insert herself into the chart. And I'm going talking about Ella Langley coming in at number 3 with Be Her right here on The Weekend Vibe Show. DJ Ike, let's roll. When we're back, we'll be taking the top 2 and heading over to the turntable chart.

0: Yeah, Ella Langley came right through with Be High at number 3 right there on the Billboard Hot 100 Top 5. We love to call her the underdog because you will not see her coming,
1: exactly,
0: but she's coming.
1: She's
0: actually
1: coming.
0: Recently at the just concluded American Music Awards, she won like 3 awards, mm-hmm, and all
1: country music
0: category.
1: Yeah.
0: So it goes to show you that, you know, she has people that are actually riding with her. 10 toes,
1: it's,
0: like 10
1: it's,
0: toes
1: it's
0: with
1: so
0: her.
1: Weird.
0: Very, very that. 10 toes with her. Anyways, going in at number 2, it is still Ella Langley again. And you know the 2 songs already.
1: Exactly, if you've been an ardent, at this point.
0: If you've been an ardent listener on this show, once you hear Ella Langley is charting 2 songs on the...
1: On the charts.
0: Yeah, you just know the 2 songs already. Anyways, the competition is tight, but only one song can wear the crown. Who do you think it is? Yes, before we get to number 1, who do you think is dominating number 1? Anyways, we are almost there, so sit tight, we're about to find out. Coming at number 2 is Ella Langley with Choosing Texas, live here on the Weekend Vibe Show. DJ Ike, let's go to Texas.

0: Yeah, Ella Langley again. Of course, we're back from Texas. DJ Ike has brought us back from Texas. And yeah, we're back here on Unicorn Radio International 103.5 FM. It's still the weekend vibe show, and we're counting down your biggest tracks of the week from number 5 up until number 1 live here on the show. Now, who do you think it is dominating number 1? Anyway, just like I kept saying that the competition is tight, but this person is actually doesn't have any competition. He's in a competition with himself. So you know you're on a GOAT level, like you're on the greatest of all time level for you to be able to hack that. You get what I'm saying? You catch my drift. Anyways, coming in at number 1 again, it is somebody who has over 3 songs on the charts, top 10 this week. And sitting atop the charts is his lead single of his album that just recently released, and it is called Janice Shut the F Up. Do you know that for a second I actually thought I actually said his swear word here?
1: When I was saying last year, I just said STFU.
0: STFU, because it's actually STFU. Yeah, Janice STFU. So, but anyways, no shot to any Janice out there. If you have a bone to pick, go pick it with Drake.
1: Exactly.
0: By streaming the song. Anyways, DJ Ike, let's check out Janice STFU sitting atop the chart this week by Drake.

They tryna cover it up like a quilt. Rari go skirt on a boy like a kilt. Kept it 100 on paper like Will. Tricking it off on a paying a bill. That's just how I do the sauce and the spill.

0: Yeah, and that was Drake with Danny Shada. Shada.
1: Yes, Shada.
0: Anyways, that is all we have for you in the top five on the Billboard Hot 100 top five this week. And we'll just be giving you a brief rundown of all the songs that we played. We played for you right there before Ida will be taking us back home. I mean, yeah. You know, it's just been a little thing. I've just been all cozy with my quilted jacket. I don't want to come back home because I'm enjoying the weather over there.
1: Oh, please stay there. But,
0: but Ida is saying, no, we have to go back home. We have to go back home. But anyways, before we go back home, these are the songs that we brought to you on the Billboard chart this week. At number five was The Cure by Olivia Rodrigo. And at number four was Ella Langley with Be Her. And at... Oh, sorry. I'll take that again. Anyways, at number five was The Cure by Olivia Rodrigo. And at number four was Shabang by Drake. And at number three was Ella Langley with Be Her. At number two was Ella Langley again with Choosing Texas. And at number one was also Drake back again with Janice STFU.

0: those are the top 5 songs in the Billboard top 5.
1: So we have new entries on the chart, or just one new entry. I don't know. Are you excited?
0: Yeah, I'm super excited
1: because I feel like we should.
0: I feel like I've been listening to one chart. No, off air, mm-hmm. but on air, like, you guys, Asake has been smothering me with his hits, with his songs.
1: The fact that he has maintained, like, it,
0: yes, and I just cannot get enough of it. Mm-hmm. I just cannot get enough of it. But anyways, I love it that my 3 favorite songs are in the top 5 this week. Yeah, but anyways, yeah. You guys gotta stick around and find out.
1: So right now at number 5 we have Worship. First of all, I don't know why Worship had to come down this far.
0: Yeah.
1: I wish it was still like around the top 3 like that, but yeah, at least it's still in the top 5.
0: Yeah,
1: so
0: it's still in the top 5. It means a lot.
1: Yeah. So at number 5 we have Worship by Asake and DJ Snake. DJ IK.
0: Let's go.

0: It is work, no be luck.
1: Sin is believing. You have to trust yourself and wait for the results. Never feel remorse.
2: Oh my gosh. Ashakeh right there with DJ Snake with Worship, right?
3: I feel like
2: at number five.
3: At number five. I just feel like we just cannot overemphasize this, that the way DJ Snake blended into Ashakeh's sound.
2: I feel like at this point, a lot of artists have to learn the art of blending in with other artists that are not in their genre.
3: And then just music. And then don't lose your own
2: style. Yeah, do you understand? Yeah. So yeah, I really love it. It's Ashakeh. What do you mean? All right, so guys, moving on to number four song. This song, I'm so proud of this song, honestly, because Ashakeh was standing 10 toes on the top five, this song said, "Lai, I must put this right here." This feels like the Ella Langley about
3: sometimes. Very true, too real,
2: Yeah, at number four, we have Back Outside by Benson and Saz. DJ Ike. Let's roll.

0: All right, that was Back Outside by Benson and Saz. And somehow, we're just talking about this, how good this song is.
1: Yes.
0: Like you said, it's not about making good music, but this song is good music and it's also topping. These are the kind of songs that deserve the position that they are on the charts.
1: Yes,
0: like,
1: exactly.
0: We know that, okay, this place that you are is not because of your fan base, because the music is actually
1: good.
0: Very, very
1: exactly.
0: good. Exactly. And honestly,
1: it has spent like over 6 weeks on the charts.
0: That's what I'm saying. The fact that it is able to stand 10 toes.
1: Because some other
0: five.
1: Songs is just like after 2 weeks, they depart the top 10 entirely. You get. But I'm just so proud of Benson and Saz because this is one, just like I said before, I have always been saying it. This is one of my favorite artist, producer, chemistry that I like. Second to Lekka Beats Anomaly.
0: One thing I noticed about Saz is that no matter the person that he collabs with, he always does a wonderful job. Especially when he does like joint albums
1: and EPs.
0: He's such a good producer.
1: Yeah, he's
0: Saz
1: a good producer.
0: Such a good producer.
1: He's a good producer. We won't take that away from him. He's just like Young John right now.
0: Yeah.
1: We know that Young John is. It's like when you hear Young John's beats, you're like, guy, where did you buy your curry? Like, where did you buy your Atarado for this stew? Because it is giving.
0: All right, that was number four, Back Outside by Benson and Saz. And right now at number three, we have Asake again with Gratitude. Let's hear it.

0: gratitude. One thing is that you should always go back to God to say thank you for everything.
1: So you gotta have a tinge of gratitude. Yeah, like you need to have
0: you
1: gratitude.
0: You always have to be grateful. For everything that you have currently. So that was Ashake with gratitude. And to welcome the new
1: for the new
0: entry,
1: babe. The
0: worry,
1: new babe on the
0: we're
1: block.
0: Getting there. Anyways, you can also guess what song is at number one. You can send it to, in fact you can even send yourself to 009.
1: No, they'll go and check it out before they send it.
0: It's true.
1: Yes,
0: it's true.
1: So that is why.
0: So anyways, that was at number three, gratitude by Ashake. And now moving on to the number two song. Another song by Ashake. This song has been number one for how many weeks?
1: I feel
0: now?
1: Like 2 weeks.
0: 2 weeks.
1: Yeah, for two,
0: two
1: weeks.
0: Two or 3 weeks.
1: Yeah, 2 weeks. Then okay. It was number two for
0: okay,
1: two
0: okay,
1: other
0: okay,
1: weeks.
0: Okay, okay,
1: yeah.
0: Yeah. So this one is another Ashake song, Forgiveness.

0: Shakira, there will be forgiveness right at number two. This is still Weekend Vibes on Unique Radio International. If you are just joining us, I'm sorry you're too late because at this point, we're already done with the chat. So I'm going to give you guys a quick rundown from the number five song up until number two before we play the number one song for you. And I'm sure that this number one is one song that's going to get you very excited.
1: Yeah, you know what? I feel like we have to like store them a bit.
0: Okay.
1: So we'll just give them the number five to number two song, and then we talk about the movie review and everything. Then we're closing it out. We just let them know what song it is.
0: Yeah, that's a good idea. So right at number five, we had Asake and DJ Snake with Worship. And at number four, we had Back Outside by Benson and SARS. At number three, Gratitude by Asake. At number

0: I don't really know because I've just been seeing people give it. I've just been seeing people online give Nancy Simi her flowers.
1: Yeah, they
0: are like
1: They are like going to get into all of those.
0: Okay,
1: parts,
0: categorically.
1: Yeah, but going to get in. Okay. So I'm just saying that they want. I don't know if their plan was to give us something like what they did with them. Old Guard.
0: Yes.
1: You remember after Old Guard won, they took how many years before they released the part 2, and then they still didn't have an ending.
0: Yeah.
1: And so now that's the same thing with Blood Sister. Maybe same that's their own ending, but
0: same thing with Sandman.
1: Yeah.
0: I feel like Sandman, the way Sandman ended, we might have another yeah, another part.
1: I'm wondering because they did everything in this season 2, so I'm wondering what they could possibly do in season 3. Hmm. But that's for them to decide. Now let's get into the acting. The the characters they delivered. Oh, let me put it that way. They delivered. Like, I was so impressed. I mean, part 1 was kind of very, should I say, vulgar? It was very open. It was very revealing. Mm. But part 2, oh my god, they went overboard with some explicit scenes. Yeah. And the language, everything. It was just really, I don't know, should we even raise that one, 18? Because I don't want any child to watch that kind of movie.
0: Yeah.
1: But yeah, the characters, Ike Tensho, she was giving me villain, it did not reach what she did in part 1.
0: Are
1: but
0: you serious? I've been seeing that online.
1: Vile. Too. I don't understand, but I don't know whether it's because of the death of her son, but it was worse than it was in part 1. And then and also this movie has taught me a lot of things. See, rich people, I don't know, they have crazy thoughts in their head. Because I've seen a lot of things, not just in movies, I've watched documentaries, I've seen, and a lot of rich people, they do crazy things.
0: Mm.
1: Like, for example, when I was watching it, I just remembered Epstein Files. And when it comes to Jeffrey Epstein, you know, like, it was only rich people that were doing all of the nonsense that he had for them.
0: Yeah.
1: And now, in this movie, I saw rich people do actual crazy things. I don't want to spoil the movie because what I want to say now, I feel like it's good to spoil it, but you guys should go and watch it. And also, it has also taught me not to trust anybody because in that movie, there was a lot of betrayal.
0: Mm.
1: There was a lot of breaking of trust.
0: Yeah.
1: And then I love that at the end, everybody came to an agreement that, okay, there was one poison amongst us and we had to get rid of it. Or there was one cancer among us
0: and we had to get rid of it. Exactly.
1: And
0: also people have been giving like Nancy Simi her flowers. Yeah, they're like her acting is like a step up from season 1. And you can actually tell that she's been taking acting classes. Because see, let me tell you, let me be real. I never used to really feel Nancy Simi's acting.
1: I just knew you were going to say that. Yeah, that. I don't know why.
0: I didn't always
1: this thing about Nancy Simi that a lot of people, like, I don't know. She's loved, but at the same time, there are so many people that have one or two negative things to say about.
0: Not really negative, but just like,
1: not in your case. Yes, not in your case. But there are a lot of people that actually always have negative things to say about her.
0: Mm.
1: And you know she has not been in the spotlight for a very long time.
0: I think that she's withdrawn. Mm-hmm. I love it for her. And another hidden gem that we need to protect at all costs, that I feel like she delivers her role effortlessly, is Blessing Obasi.
1: I thought you were going to say Genoveva.
0: Obasi. Like, Blessing Obasi is effortlessly funny. She always brings brings 100% to her role, and I always fear for the people that are always paired with her when it comes to acting, because see, she will eat you up, like, literally.
1: See, that's not even what I thought you wanted to say. What you said is not even what you said.
0: Okay.
1: Her character in this movie was completely different from what she would normally do.
0: Mm.
1: She was a psychopath. That's how I'm going to put it.
0: Yes.
1: She was a psycho. You know, all these should I say leaders in prison?
0: Gang leaders in prison.
1: Yes,
0: yeah.
1: That's who she was. And she played the role so
0: very well.
1: Sometimes she's happy, she's talking to you nicely, and she was speaking good English. And then the next minute she's
0: switching up on you.
1: That's why I said she was a psychopath.
0: Yeah.
1: We have to give it to them. Blood Sister Sue was wonderful. it was wonderful. I just don't like the way it ended because

morrer. 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É pra ter o atalho, vou morrer. E lá vamos de uma de conforto. Daddy Joe, I'm a Joshua, Nene Nene no plaza. I'm a Cameroon, Mudini, Matakalas. Isaja, nah, nah. Pick one, pick two, check up, straight swinging, no handicap, we when them a slip up, me a the up, Baba she with it, I'm a little like by all I me the Badu and 100,000 people, me a king son, see a me, you kill a date, Uluwe, my way, we follow no the road, but you hold your chief,

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